ice and chill. 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They tryna cover it up like a quilt. 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Kept it 100 on paper like Will. Tricking it off on a paying a bill. That's just how I do the sauce and the spill. 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

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We move, we change, we get lost for a while. Some planets have this invisible line between them, that they're supposed to meet again, even if it takes many years. I don't understand grown-up love, but I know what it feels like when somebody makes it dark and scary. Maybe one day, when I'm older, I'll see you again.

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You only live once, let the people see!

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I'll

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Dream of lifetime love seems good to you, but not to me. You say you love me all your life. This